I walked into the night, and every bode beyond the dark, deserted road was a prattle of light. And I thought of the eye unseen.

0: I'm surprised. With all those other voices in your head, how can you hear your own voice? How can you develop a self, a personality? How do you feel?
1: I feel crystal clear.
2: How do you like it? Clarity.
1: I'm not sure. I think I'm a bit afraid.
2: Why?
1: I feel so exposed. I can hear myself.
2: You hear your own voice?
1: Yes.

0: Great meeting, Paul.
1: Hey, do you know a place around here where I can get a good slice of pizza?
2: Well, I'm not from around here.
3: Let me check with my man, Sierge.
1: Your what?
3: It's a new device from Cinco. Well, it helps you find restaurants, hotels, anything a man might need on the road.
0: Mancierge.
4: Yes, I'm looking for a place to
3: buy pizza for a friend of mine. He's a business associate, but...
0: A piece of what?
4: No, pizza.
0: Pizza, yes. Where are you?
3: We're in Denver, Colorado.
0: Would you be interested in steak?
2: Yeah, preferably pizza.
4: Oh,
0: jeez, and I just spilled... Oh, thanks, Josh. I just spilled coffee on... Trying to help you, sir. Hello, who am I talking to? Yeah, I'm just
4: asking.
3: Hello?
0: And where are you?
4: I just told you.
3: You're in Denver, Colorado.
0: Hold on a second. Concierge, how can I help you? All right, would you hold on? I'm helping. Where are you? Ever been in Denver? Do you know a good pizza place?
4: Some of these maps are a little outdated.
3: What time do you play?
4: Do you have the correct
3: Wait,
4: time?
3: What? Huh?
5: God said it. I sucked it. That settles it.
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to watch you complaining at the lake. Smallest little violin stuck in your eye makes you cry.

Demonstrations on a number of the nation's college campuses, most of the protests related to the U.S. involvement in Cambodia. At Kent State University in Ohio, a contingent of 500 National Guardsmen, armed with rifles and fixed bayonets, helped to disperse a crowd of 1,000 students there. The guardsmen moved in after the students smashed windows and then set some fires on the campus and in the surrounding area. It was the third straight night of disorders there. On Saturday night, the ROTC building was destroyed by an apparently deliberate fire. At College Park, home of the University of Maryland, it was much the same story. More than 100 state troopers in riot gear stormed into a donut shop.

so to make me think that you were you, to make me feel that I was you, to make me enjoy your being me, to make me shout that I was I, upon the depth of the air I am standing on, where I am animal of the depth of air.

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Travel beyond our time and solar system, into new galaxies, into worlds beyond your dreams. 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
1: And sometimes there's a third, even deeper level. And that was the same as the top surface one. Like with pie.
0: Huh?
1: Like with pie.

0: Shakespeare who said when strangers do meet in far-off lands, they should ere long see each other again?
1: Shakespeare never said that.
0: How do you know?
1: It's terrible. You just made it up.
2: 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Now, tina, bo, dai, nga, gan. Tom, Tom, Tom, Tom, Tom, Tom, Tom, Tom, Tom, Tom, Tom, Tom, Tom, Tom, Tom, Tom, Tom, Tom, Tom, Tom, Tom, Tom, Tom, Tom, Tom, Tom, Tom, Tom, Tom, Tom, Tom, Tom, Tom, Tom, Tom, Tom, Tom, Tom, Tom, Tom, Tom, Tom, Tom, Tom, Tom, Tom, Tom, Tom, Tom, Tom, Tom, Tom, Tom, Tom, Tom, Tom, Tom, Tom, Tom, Tom, Tom, Tom, Tom, Tom, Tom, Tom, Tom, Tom, Tom, Tom, Tom, Tom, Tom, Tom, Tom, Tom, Tom, Tom, Tom, Tom, Tom, Tom, Tom, Tom, Tom, Tom, Tom, Tom, Tom, Tom, Tom, Tom, Tom, Tom, Tom, Tom,

0: Ah, this is one of my favorite places. It's a marsh that's managed and maintained by Ducks Unlimited. And its sole purpose is to provide a habitat for ducks, geese, birds, mammals, and fish. That gets to be a more important and difficult job each year. And we need your help to keep on doing it. I hope you can attend the Ducks Unlimited fundraising event in your town.
1: Excuse me, I'm going to have to ask you to leave. 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

Oh,

0: were sanctuary to Holy Church. And among them, there survived our founder, the Blessed Leibowitz.
1: And this was in the days before he made it religion. While he was yet in the world, was wedded to a wife whose name was Emily. And by mischance, she was not with him on the day of the flame deluge. Accordingly thereafter, he searched for her long and zealously, but he found her not, neither alive nor dead. So he entered religion as a monk and was ordained priest. And many years passed, and in the fullness of time he searched his heart, and it seemed good to him that there should be instituted a

0: Soma Monastery was built in the desert of the southwest. And the brethren were robed in a habit made of gold. And they were sent forth across the land, charged to bring back to the abbey secretly whatever books and legend they had escaped from. And these brethren were called book beggars. And other brethren there were charged with burying the books in great sealed casks, lest they be found and destroyed by vandals. And these same brethren were charged also to bury the books by rote, that the words might live, even though the books themselves be found and destroyed. And these brethren were called memorizers.
1: What man is a man who does not make the world better?

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1: Have been a disaster for the human race. They have greatly increased the life expectancy of the...
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After the call to weather, on the desk, under the mail, under the credit card application, pre-approved.

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0: Each door has a lock and a plan. 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
0: It pulls her eyes past mine, always, and weighs her bag heavy on her arm. 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

truth, because we have been fighting for 10 square feet of ground. 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

0: Hi, this is Dottie, and I'm back home, but I'm not available to answer the phone. 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Thank you.
1: Hi, this is Dottie. When you get home, call me. So long.

0: 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We were calling to confirm your appointment at your test unit 2, and you're to see the doctor at 3:45. Please call us if there's a problem. 653-1010. Thank you.
1: From this upcoming week, so I just want to let you know everything's all right. Love you, bye.

0: country I liked was Sweden. I said, why? He said, you see real Ruskies there, man. They're so dumb. They're only allowed 2 beers. We're completely drunk. They've got guards, a couple of guns. So we say, hey, Ruskies, what's it like in Moscow this time of year? And we send over a Swedish whore to cry in their laps, you know. So they're freaking out. They're so dumb, man. I said, what do you mean dumb? He says, their rockets are rusty. They're going to pop, sputter, land in our cornfields. I said, I mean, reading the literature, it's bad enough if they land in the cornfields. He said, no, really, they still speak through tubes on their ships. They don't have electric intercoms. They speak through tubes. And suddenly, I had this fondness for the Russian Navy. In fact, for all of Russia, the thought of these children speaking through, like, paper towel rolls, toilet paper rolls, where you could still hear doubt, compassion, love.
1: Good evening, ladies and gentlemen.
0: So, I said, listen,
1: we are tonight's entertainment.

0: what he can. 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

Vietnam, I literally expected to be welcomed with open arms by people in Vietnam. I had in my head the black and white newsreel that I had seen on the Walter Cronkite 20th Century Show of the American troops rolling through the villages in France and being showered with wine and flowers and kisses. And as we were driving down, a guy from the battalion I was assigned to picked me up in a Jeep at Da Nang, and we had to drive 20 miles to where my battalion was located, and I really was disappointed that there weren't people standing along the road waving to me and, you know, offering me flowers and things. I really expected to be greeted as with open arms as a liberator, and it was as though I was invisible, as though I didn't exist. And that was a little perplexing. Moreover, it was, they looked funny. And they acted funny. I mean, just riding along.

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0: some suddenly music in. Suddenly.
1: Gosh, Crash. You think we'll ever get out? Acapulco, Crash, huh? Hey, Crash.
2: Crash.
3: I really don't know, Jimmy. Sometimes it seems as if we'll never make it, but...
2: Bend over, boy.

0: Hey, pizza lovers, I'm Dick, and I'm here to announce the grand opening of my brand new pizzeria, Dick's Pizza. Not sure how much Dick's you can handle? No sweat, because even our smallest Dick's are 10 inches long.
1: Pardon?
0: There's a bunch of Dick's at your door, we deliver.
2: So get off your computer
3: and eat Dick's.
0: For more information, click here. It's big and it's gooey, it's saucy and it's chewy. What's in my mouth? It's gotta be Dick's.
4: 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The baseball furies dropped the ball, made an error. Our friends are on second base and trying to make it all the way home. But the inside word is that the odds are against them. Stay tuned, boppers.

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1: Well, you think it's easy, babe. 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
0: Yeah.
1: And how miserable it is for a teenage boy and girl.
0: Yeah.
1: And you think it's easy crying out to be free and letting the authorities know how they

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It's very embarrassing. I wish you could see this. A million pieces here. $150 guitar. 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

0: or in English the verb to be. In Russian, the present tense of the verb to be is implied, not expressed. Note, however, this important verb is expressed in the past and future tenses.
1: Он был англичанин. 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У меня есть спички. 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

0: 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Are the dicks small because it's cold or what?
1: You're listening to
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0: tierra ni bien.
1: Ei sano, sano ti bien, ei sano tirra ni bien.

0: you say clairvoyance, does that mean that through nothing else other than the activity of the mind, you can direct all of these three levels to one point of interest, to one aim, one collective goal?
1: Well, if you think of mind as inside your skull, then you're limiting. That's a Western cultural percept. ESP is gesture as well. It's actually using all your faculties. So that tactility, comprehensive tactility, would be complex clairvoyance. And this is the effect of crowds and individuals intermingling. I guess the best images of that are fractals. Mm-hmm. That'd be an approximation.
0: That's a computer-generated image that has a kind of infinity to it.
1: Yeah, the same order keeps appearing while there's amazing detail and pure variety. So that is an approximate visual image in motion of this sum total of history and evolution.
0: Yeah, but we're distracted more, I think, by the third level than by anything else, because the third level drives the other two minor levels. Okay, so, I mean, let's like take an example like JFK, the movie. What's going on there? Give us a media conscious analysis of what's happening.
1: Well, because we're in the Pops Media Ecology.
2: Moi, je sais bien que les chavers ne mangent que des cerfs volants. Moi, je sais que le monde est blanc quand on tient sa plume à l'envers. Je sais que le soleil est bleu.

0: Even though Hewlett-Packard technology has produced a number of firsts, some of you still don't know who we are. 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

0: JFK reactor core explodes. 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
1: What is the cost of lives?
0: It's not that we'll mistake them for the truth. The real danger is that if we hear enough lies, we may no longer recognize the truth at all. What can we do then? What else is left but to abandon the eternal hope of truth and content ourselves instead with stories? In these stories, it doesn't matter who the heroes are. All we want to know is who is to blame. In this story, it was Anatoly Dyatlov. He wasn't the best choice. An arrogant, unpleasant man. He ran the room that night.

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0: polygraph. 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
1: Whoa. Very nice. Look at that.
0: Picked them up from the printers yesterday.
1: Good coloring.
0: That's bone. And the lettering is something called Sicilian Braille.
1: It's very cool, babe. But that's nothing. Look at this.
0: That is really nice.
1: Eggshell with vermilion type. What do you think?
0: Nice. Jesus. That is really super. How do nitwit like you get so tasteful?
1: I can't believe that Bryce prefers Van Patten's card to mine.
0: But wait. You ain't seen nothing yet. Raised lettering. 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

0: Have you ever wondered how many cars Light Rail keeps off the road each day? Have you heard how many people are expected to move to the Portland metropolitan area in the next 20 years? Can you guess the average speed on the Sunset Highway during rush hour? So have you thought about how you're going to vote on the expansion of the light rail system?
1: If I'm fucking a fish and I need to... Wait, never mind. Answered my own question.
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0: high school, and I didn't like high school, and so I left Cincinnati. It's about the only thing I remember. And then I went to another place.
1: The first time I came here was 3 years ago.

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0: people. 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All with their own personalities. One is wrong because he does right. One is right because he does wrong. Pull the string. Dance to that which one is created for.
1: I'm sorry, sir. They're goofed out there by the wire. But I think I killed them all.
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There's an occasion in scripture here. Then fearing lest we should have fallen upon rocks, they cast four anchors out of the stern and wished for day. Paul said to the centurion and to the soldiers, except ye abide in the ship, ye cannot be saved. But the soldiers cut off the ropes of the boat and they let her fall. Wherefore I pray to you to take some meat, for this is of your health. For there shall not an hair fall from the head of either of you. But the centurion, willing to save Paul, kept them from their purpose and commanded that they which could swim should cast themselves into the sea and get to land. And the rest, some on boards, some on broken pieces. And it came to pass that they all escaped to land safe. Some coming on fragments, some climbing the rough side of the mountain.

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1: An Indonesian jetliner has launched a nationwide fundraising campaign to assist the people affected by PR news in Washington.
2: PR news in Washington are dangerously polluted. The EPA has found high levels of toxic poisonous sewage.

0: Hey, Sal. Salmonella. Look, a holiday buffet.
1: That's buffet, Arnie.
0: Great news for us germs. This food's been sitting around at room temperature for over 2 hours.
1: Yeah, for us, a feast.
0: For people, a tummy ache, or worse.
2: The USDA says fie on you, Sal and Arnie, you humbugs. 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

In evaluating the efficacy of a drug, the influence of this medicinal transactional phenomenon must be compensated for. Doctors Cast and Loesch attempted to do this by manipulating the medical environment. In their study, the physician first assumed a positive and then a negative attitude toward the patient, meanwhile observing the patient's response to the drug. 20 patients suffering primarily from an anxiety syndrome with gastrointestinal somatization were studied. Nopac, a tranquilizer anticholinergic combination, was the drug used. The study was divided into three phases.

0: Out there right now, Patty, we are seeing a 58 degree reading in San Rafael, Napa at 59, Oakland showing 61, Livermore at 61 as well. It's an even 60 in San Francisco.
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2: I'm Mark Seelig in Oakland, where an 11th hour court order keeps a brain-dead teenager on a ventilator until next week.
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4: 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A dry winter raises fire concerns in the Bay Area.
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Thank you.

it's a musical equivalent of a sofa or a contour fitted chair. 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I mean, you know, unless actually hearing the harmonics of this kind of thing is painful, but it's designed not to upset you in the least. It's not even bland. You know, you couldn't say, this is annoyingly comfortable. It's like I was in a lobby once in Minneapolis, and there was a whole hotel on top of it as well. And I was in the lobby, and it was icy outside. There were people with ice picks, and they were just hauling themselves along the surface, like they do when they turn the screen horizontally. And they were inching their way along Nicolet Mall, and there was a howling blizzard, and inside it was free. It was just this Muzak playing in the lobby, and I had a hangover, and I was carrying a meat cleaver. I went up to the desk, and I said, could you turn the Muzak down, please? And they said, I'm sorry, sir, we can't. And I said, I took my cleaver out. And I said, why not? And they said, because it's pleasing.

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would like to tell you a story. 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

0: That was the Partridge Family's Doesn't Somebody Want to Be Wanted, followed by Edison Lighthouse's Love Grows Where My Rosemary Goes, as Kay Billy's super sounds of the 70s weekend just keeps on truckin'.
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Press a button here, press a button there. Are you ready? Stand it to go. Over, go. Over, so. 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

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Lion has been eating and working terror at the people, but now he wears this terror on his shoulders. He carries lion mane on head, lion pelt on back, and a great club in the hand. This man comes to be worshipped by the people. His progeny become lions of kings of Sparta and many other places. What was his act of foundation? He slaughtered monsters. He made the seaways known to man and tamed the rock face. But don't forget the lion skin on his shoulders.

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A monster is born to them. A lizard, many times the size of a normal one, is born. It deals out destruction and culls the lake. The Greeks believed in this great power and worshipped its justice. In Bible, it appears as allegory of the flood, which in fact refers to the irrepressible spirit of the sea peoples and the divine justice they brought to cities whose life had grown pointless and a great ugliness on the world. You bring lion cub into the house,

Girls. Oh, and say, I want you to all see something. Now, kids, here's a sign that says, hey, kids, tell everybody it's your duty to vote. Well, now, boys and girls, I want you all to remind your moms and dads that you have to be registered in order to vote. So, kids, make sure that your moms and dads check the registration days in your community. Remember, boys and girls, it's their duty and privilege to vote. Make sure that mom and dad do.

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Arctic moonshine is J. Arthur Rank. 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King Arthur is laughing all the way to the bank. 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

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Now, these are gorgeous things. We could make the most delicious shells out of concrete or plastics. They could be very beautiful. And we could distribute ourselves over.

0: Your mom had an accident. I'll take you to her. Uh-oh.
1: Look, Wild Bill!
2: Who was that?
1: Some stranger. He said Donnie's mom was hurt. I didn't know if I should go with him.
2: Well, just don't do what a stranger says. Check it out with an adult you know. Remember, a stranger
1: can mean danger. Now I know.
2: And knowing is half the battle.
3: G.I. Joe!
4: 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I'm going to tell you a bedtime story. Are you sitting comfortably? Then I'll begin.
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0: It is said in Japan that when a person dies, that extreme sorrow, no rage.
1: When a person dies, that extreme sorrow,
0: the emotion remains.
1: Dies, that extreme sorrow,
0: even coming to stand upon that place. The memory of what happened repeats itself there.
1: The memory of what happened repeats itself there.
0: Death becomes a part of that place.
1: Death becomes a part of that place.
0: Killing everything it touches.
1: Killing everything it touches.
0: Once you have become a part of it,
1: it touches.
0: Once you have become a part of it, it will never let you go.

The eyes already know them all. The eyes that fix you in a formulated phase. And when I am formulated, sprawling on a pin, when I'm pinned and wriggling on the wall, then how should I begin to spit out all the butt ends of my days and ways? And how should I presume? And I have known the arms already known for all arms that are braceleted and white and bare, but in the lamplight down with light brown hair. Is it perfume from a dress that makes me so digress? Arms that lie on a table or wrap about a shawl. And should I then presume? How should I begin? Shall I say I have gone at dusk through narrow streets and watched the smoke that rises from the pipes of lonely men in shirt sleeves leaning

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1: 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Attention. 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Whiskey. 09. Ready. November. Papa. 4. Danger. Hotel. Papa. 8. 7. Ready. Hotel. Quebec. 3. 9. Ready. Papa. Kilo. 5. 8. Ready. Foxtrot. Charlie. 2.
2: Warning, what you will see in the movie Pieces cannot be revealed, cannot be described, cannot even be imagined. And you don't have to go to Texas for a chainsaw massacre. Pieces, it's exactly what you think it is. Pieces, absolutely no one under 17 will be admitted.
3: I pay the piss bill. I pay the piss bill. Oh, you heard me the first time.
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He can't make any new memories.

0: Australia makes great films. And it's not just Australians saying that. But film piracy puts all this at risk. Burning, buying, or downloading pirated films may seem harmless. But in the end, what you're really burning is the future of our film industry.
1: Silent nuts. Holy nuts. All is balls.
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0: believe in hell, Mr. Wong? 5 seconds of confused silence, then. Yeah, I guess.
1: Why?
0: He asked.
1: Why do you believe in hell?
0: Because it's the opposite of what I want to believe. He nodded slowly, as if this answer seemed to satisfy him. He picked up one gas can, unscrewed the cap, and started splashing the orange liquid around the living room.

I knew a teenaged boy. I'll call him Billy. He had a fast car, he kept fast company, and lived a fast life. I knew him before, too, when he attended Sunday school in church, and sang in the youth choir, and when he played his bass in service. Then he dropped out. Billy started playing his guitar with a rock group. And after spending most of Saturday night performing with the group and carousing, he just would not get up for church on Sunday. As his pastor, I asked him several times to return to church and to give his heart to God. But Billy said, "This holy way just don't groove, preacher. I've got to make the scene and move. Don't preach to me. I want to be free. I've just got to be me." Well, soon Billy was turned on to drugs and to sex. Everything about him seemed to change. His hair, his clothes, his manner of speech. He once said to a friend that he would do anything for a thrill. Billy boasted about his traffic tickets, his sex life, and his arrests. One evening, I saw Billy in his car at a drive-in restaurant. I walked over to his car and talked to him for a while. And I said, "Billy, you are wasting your life. You need to give your heart to Jesus. Slow down, Billy. You're heading for hell mighty fast." He laughed a nervous laugh and replied, "Hell? Where is hell? You know, I don't believe

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He said, it's not for me, preacher. Go save someone else. I want to swing and do my own thing. This is where it's at. Love's all I need and two kinds of speed.

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1: I fell in love with you.
2: 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Anybody hear me? This is U.S. Station 3. We need some help down here. We found something in the ice. We found something.
3: John Carpenter's The Thing. Screenplay by Bill Lancaster. The Thing. The ultimate in alien terror. Rated R, under 17, not admitted without parent.
4: 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But a strong civil defense can save millions of lives.
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0: such thing as insanity among penguins. 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I don't mean that a penguin might believe he or she is Lenin, Napoleon Bonaparte, but could they just go crazy because they've had enough of their colony?
1: Well, I've never seen a penguin bashing its head against a rock. They do get disoriented.

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1: What's one of the safest ways of saving your hard-earned money?
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1: But have you ever thought of buying U.S. savings bonds?
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Philo?

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Everybody knows things are bad. 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Everybody's out of work or scared of losing their job. The dollar buys a nickel's worth. Banks are going bust. Shopkeepers keep a gun under the counter. Punks are running wild in the streets and nobody anywhere seems to know what to do. TVs while some local newscaster tells us that today we had 15 homicides and 63 violent crimes, as if that's the way it's supposed to be. We know things are bad, worse than bad. They're crazy. It's like everything everywhere is going crazy, so we don't go out anymore. We sit in the house, and slowly the world we're living in is getting smaller, and all we say is, please, at least leave us alone in our living rooms. Let me have my toaster and my TV. My steel-belted radios, and I won't say anything. Just leave us alone. 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

of a 10-year-old boy who wanted to stay out of school and fooled his doctor very successfully will be heard next. He even had a bronchoscopy to exclude an inhaled foreign object. The psychiatrists often call these children honkers. They cough for a particular reason, usually to get out of school or to avoid examinations, and may present a difficult diagnostic problem. Psychogenic coughing should be borne in mind when faced with persistent cough with no obvious apparent cause.

my subconscious feels that someone else is creating this world. The more you change things, the quicker the projections start to converge on. The more you change things, the quicker the sense of foreign nature, dreamer, they attack like white blood cells fighting an infection.

0: that for me?
1: Okay. Okay. I'm thinking.
0: No, you're not thinking. You're not thinking. You're too busy being a smart aleck to be thinking. And I want you to think and stop being a smart aleck. Can you try that for me?
1: Look, where's this going? What do you want me to do?
0: There's sometimes a buggy. How many drivers does a buggy have?
1: One.
0: So let's just say I'm driving this buggy. And if you fix your attitude, you can ride along with me.
1: Okay.
0: I want you to go back to work tomorrow. You were recasting the lead actress anyway. Auditioned many girls for the part. When you see the girl that was shown to you earlier today, you will say...

0: They don't play kick the can like you used to. They don't dress the same way. They learned to read 3 years before you did. They've never owned a record. So why are you taking pictures of them with the same old film? Try Fujicolor Super G film. Because your picture should be nostalgic. Your film should...
1: In a dark, war-ravaged land, filled with an overabundance of crappy musical options.
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You got all the earmarks for Chief Crook. Now, wait a minute. You and Chief Crook again. But we said that came my mind of journey.

Soviet constitution. But it was felt they were not ready to resume their lives in Moscow, that Vladimir could not give his lectures in subnucleonic particle physics again, so, for his own good, he was employed in a tractor plant in the bracing air of Siberia. During the long winter evenings in Siberia, one of the more warming aspects of the social life was the endless toasts to our beloved leaders and the party that we cherish and thank for our present good fortune.

and became fatter and fatter and uglier. In the end, she was volunteered for a further spell in the health resort, away from the vodka and from Vladimir. One evening, after Olga had been gone several months, Vladimir was comforting himself with Comrade Vodka.

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Moments stretched into days. Days of shared pleasure and shared pain. They worried whether Sergei's gifts of an Italian silk scarf and an adamant record would be enough to still the tongue of the fat matron who kept an eye on the comings and goings in Vladimir's apartment block. It seemed the end of a dream when Sergei had to rejoin his ship. Vladimir wept openly at their farewell. At 4 the next morning, they came to cure Vladimir.

Okay. Blue.

0: Saturdays at this time, we spent an exciting half hour of adventure and action with America's public hero number one, Hopalong Cassidy. Well, even two-fisted cowboys take summer vacations when they can, and Hoppy is no exception. Hopalong and Topper will be back with us riding the CBS air trails again September 22nd.
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wires of habit in the cold brain. I imagine the tentacles of the game reaching backward into the fingers, up the nerves to a trapped organ of conquest. We believed that the cybernetic approach to consciousness, whipped up frothy, would carry us to a plateau overlooking a pleasant mirror, but instead left us blathering in the dressed-up solitude of mannequin planets, twirling in a blank and unfriendly spaciousness, oblivious to our passionate confusion. The players played

of light, mesmerized by the hopelessness of logic. The big boom tweeps and the shovel dribbling the planet Earth into the rain. Science retching at last with its greedy paw and tentacle lost, reinventing God and animals reinvent science. Philosophy hate pantheon where victory and destruction are deified, adored. Changed from principle to knuckle of passion and had sex with as though ruthless without masks. Naked for combat as though someone is there giving and taking in the universe as though there is nowhere to cleanse the spirit but in the clotted purple rings sloshing in the caked blood of dead principles clothless and returned to mere thought rolling and hacking in the fire and the dirt ears crazy with applause bringing the blast

0: Sounds so heavy and ponderous. The armory.
1: Nikola Tesla perceived the earth as a conductor of acoustical resonance.
0: I have no idea what you're talking about. Can you explain it to me?
2: Okay. I'm lost. I'm angry. And I'm armed.

0: Well, good day, sir. How are you? I hope you're fine and your family. This is Emerson speaking to you. Long time. How is everything? Mr. Kasimu is by my side, listening to what I'm saying to you. Duval, everybody miss you, sir. I hope you miss us too again. How is ABA? Is she doing well? Oh, yes, sir. Before I forget, Duval, my English girl, please, if he got her photos, let me see. Please, I want to see the photos of my English girl. You promised to search for me. Mr. Kasim is here. I think he wants to see something.
1: Hi, man. How you doing? Yeah. I just want to know how you doing, man. I'm doing something. I'm in WhatsApp. I'll get you back later, bro.
0: Yeah, that's Mr. Gassimo. Duval. Mr. Duval. Emerson. Thank you very much. I hope you reply me well. Yeah. Take care.

online live. She also put

0: I'm Vernon DeAcre, U.S. Commissioner of Customs. Children play with dolls, but this doll isn't something to play with. U.S. Customs agents found heroin in this doll carried in the suitcase of a returning traveler. It took a few extra minutes for other people to clear customs. But isn't this worth a short delay?
1: Who gave anyone permission to program modern music?
2: Let's try something.
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0: You looking, brother?
1: Yeah, check it out.
0: I got something good.
1: Hey, what is it now?
0: Come on, step in my ride. And yeah, you can check it out.
1: Yeah, that's how to say, man.
0: Come on, let's go.
1: You want something, man?
0: Hey, bro. Hey, you want something? You looking?

0: This is nice, ain't it? Wow. This is out of sight. Hey, man. Hey, brother. Hey, Jack. Hey, come out with this. No, man, don't go out on me.
1: Hey,
0: put some ice down his back.
1: Hey, man, don't
0: put some ice down his back.
1: Come on, man. How's Johnny doing?
0: Hey, man, he stopped breathing.
1: What's wrong with him, man?
0: He stopped breathing, man.
1: Hey, man, come on, get some cold water, man.
0: I'm out of here, man.
1: Please, hey, man, put some ice on me.

systems and how they worked. What got me in the most trouble in the end was I used my access to cheat at radio station phone-in contests to ensure I was the right numbered caller to win prizes. So I won a Porsche and some cash, and eventually I wound up doing some time on it. So my hacking career ended in 1991, and when I got out of jail, I did some other stuff for a while and then became a journalist. I've been doing that for about 12 years now. So Max kind of came out of nowhere in the computer security scene in the

suggested, so if you had a company and you thought that you might become a hacker victim, you could pay Max around $100 an hour, and he would try and hack the system for you, and then when he succeeded, he boasted a 100% success rate, he would tell you how he

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Build up. Burial.

0: Because of certain indiscreet remarks by Don Imus and Howard Stern, WNBC Radio apologizes to the following: the National Organization for Women, the New York chapter of Hadassah, Governor Cuomo, the New York Jets, the United States Congress, both houses, Nassau Community College, the Gay Men's Choir, Sons of Italy, Rabbi Arthur Salkowitz, my wife.
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0: Queen Elizabeth, Mayor Cutts.
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wiser fellow than myself once said, sometimes you eat the bar and much obliged. Sometimes the bar while he eats you.

I have a chicken each day to eat. When I was born, the church bells rang, but just